You may ask, why do you sometimes say that Jesus satisfies? And now, you're talking about a cup that needs to be full. This is my answer. When I look at the world and all its pleasures, what it has to offer, I realize I am satisfied.

humanity. Also acknowledging his greatness. How much I really

wanna feel your touch. Cause honey, you know you make me shake. And I just want you to loosen up a little bit for me. Oh honey, you know what I want.

0: Is ingeskakel op Hardop FM, baie baie welkom by die programme. Nou net so voordat ons dan oorskakel of nie oorskakel, maar ons Saterdag aan tuisprogram begin, het ons dan en sluit ons net aan, dit is by media konferensie. Dit is waar die minister van werke en vervoer gaan bietjie gesels, dis Hans Aikali, oor waarom die brandstofpryse die prys is wat hulle tans is.
1: About the government's arrangements to protect consumers from a sharp rise in fuel prices in the months ahead, in the supply of petroleum products for the period July to September 2026. Allow me to set the record straight. The geopolitical tensions in the Middle East broke out on the 28th February 2026. Before that, the international oil market and our own local market were operating under the outbreak of that conflict changed the dynamics of the oil market fundamentally, with serious consequences for the trade in petroleum products. In Namibia, we have seen significant increases in pump prices, and the government has had to commit substantial resources, well over 1 billion Namibian dollars, to cushion our people and keep the economy stable. I want to emphasize that the welfare of the Namibian people is our first priority, and it is a duty placed on us by the Constitution of the Republic of Namibia. Before the conflict, the National Energy Fund held a substantial surplus. That surplus is today all but exhausted. It has gone into absorbing the under-recoveries and the premiums charged on top of the basic fuel price in order to safeguard our security of fuel supply. This situation could not be allowed to continue unchecked. To put these premiums in perspective, I want to say the following, just to clarify. Over the past 4 years, the premiums charged on top of the basic fuel price, meaning that this system of charging premiums have started over the last 4 years. And these are money that are charged on top of the basic fuel price. Now, removing that burden and for all is exactly what these arrangements and the reform behind them are meant to achieve. I also want to be clear about the nature of the emergency we are facing. It is not an emergency of supply, because our fuel is available and it will remain available. It is an emergency of cost. Left unaddressed, the combination of higher world prices, the premiums on our fuel, and the National Energy Fund that can no longer absorb them would push pump prices sharply higher from the start. That increase would be felt in every household. Transportation, the cost of food, the cost of basic goods, a burden that would be felt mostly and heavily by the most vulnerable among us. It is through that lens that the government's proactive approach must be understood as a legitimate effort by on the arrangements themselves, because I want to emphasize on the arrangements. It should be stated that as the before, the Ministry of Industries, Mines and Energy engaging sister countries through their high commissions and embassies in Windhoek, through special representatives, as well as local and international oil companies, in order to secure affordable fuel free of the additional premiums. And I want to repeat this one, free of the additional premiums. The local industry was consulted on several occasions through the Namibian Oil Industry Association, where the ministry set out its intention to consolidate our national fuel requirement, to capture the benefits of economies of scale, and most importantly, to remove the premium on top of the basic fuel price. Ultimately, the objective and remain and will remain to protect economic stability and the welfare of our people. The objective of this arrangement, and I want to repeat, is simply to protect economic stability and the welfare of our people. The ministry then wrote formally to the Namibian Oil Industry Association, inviting its members to take part in securing the country's fuel requirement on these terms. A number of offers were received from the industry, from both local and international suppliers. What set the offer that was preferred, namely Vitol, it is actually that it met the government's requirements in full, not partly. And I will also emphasize what I mean by in full. For example, fuel supplied at the basic fuel price, two, with no premiums added on top of the basic fuel price, three, with no government guarantee, and four, with no public money required. Other offers carried conditions such as guarantees or financial assurances that the state was not prepared to give.

0: if there are others that are willing to provide the fuel to the Namibian industry without those complications and without committing the government. Vitol is a supplier that has served the Namibian market reliably for many years. And I want also to emphasize on this one. To say Vitol is not a new company in the market. Two, Vitol Bahrain is the sole company that supply fuel to the Namibian industry as Vitol. There is no other Vitol, as we have picked up in the social media. Vitol Bahrain is the one, the similar one, the same one that has been supplying the Namibian suppliers. And I also want to state that Vitol is an international oil importer. They supply that are licensed by the ministry, by extended by the Namibian government, to import oil and supply oil in the Republic of Namibia. And that arrangement did not start today with this current arrangement. It's something that has been going on. I also wish to place on record that the work to finalize the bulk petroleum import coordination regulations is at an advanced stage. These regulations will enable the government to take full coordination of the importation of all petroleum products into Namibia, a reform that the local industry itself agreed to by consensus as far back as 2023. The agreement now in place is a breach to that system, which the ministry intends to bring into operation by the end of September 2026, and which will deliver lasting efficiency and the greatest benefits to the Namibian nation. A similar system operates successfully in the United Republic of Tanzania, which we have studied very closely. Should conditions in the international oil market not improve, the government will issue a further round of invitations to suppliers to take part in this initiative, which is aimed squarely at stabilizing our economy and protecting the welfare of our people. In conclusion, fellow Namibians, there is nothing improper in the arrangements the government has made to secure our fuel supply for the period starting to September 2026. In fact, the government is going to save over 300 million per month in this arrangement, meaning that in that 3 months, July, August, September, the government is going to save just over 1 billion Namibian dollars paid if it was not for this arrangement. I just wanted also to clear that one. So, these arrangements were made openly in the national interest and on protect the consumer and commit no public money. I therefore ask all Namibians to rely on the facts, and I invite anyone with questions about these arrangements to approach the Ministry of Industry, Mines and Energy directly, so that we may continue to act together in and our people. Question to those questions.
1: 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That's all we had for you at this hour. Thank you so much for watching. Goodbye for now.
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0: 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Man, I want you to check out this groove, okay?
1: All right.
0: Well, hold on 1 second. Put the needle down right here. Check it out.